now with two episodes. And yeah, follow the podcast on Instagram, TikTok. Give it 5 stars when you can. And recommend it to your friends. Yeah, leave a comment, do all the things, and have fun with it.

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I look so good, you look so good, maybe we should all leak it together. F*** it. You only live once, let the people see!

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I blasted off the planet, rock to cause catastrophe, and it matters more because I had it. Now I had a thought about wreaking havoc on an opposition, kind of shocking, they want a static with precision. I'm automatic, quarterback, I ain't talking second, pack it up, on